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0: 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What's the wind to Minnie and Cassa? Now, what do you, my dear? This is a homach.
1: Now, my change is so well, almost any pepper.
0: Open me, be so.
1: There be Uber, won't yes, I was a church or what time. I've been in Cassa.
0: And you are crying or crying, and dear, come on, we are wessay and sent you off for
1: Mamma.
0: I am, yes, sir. Open your own sorrow, call now. Walk around, I am one than I say, my papa, because
1: my idea, why should I say money and be a movie be a
0: home?
1: And I could also, pa, dear, oh.
0: Yet yeah, yeah, the
1: Mamma, the Brabani, and the Achel,
0: no cray,
1: and Tidia Mohu Henoso, bad dear Nate Nanoma Dauroma.
0: Yes, Sabeca,
1: Mosabeca, and Sana Moko.
0: Open you say, your cassa fidels to my mere bow, and say,
1: and tis say, we are singing 18.
0: Just say, I'm no cassa, who a red unusual life, and come up here, you be a do we owe you online, do or daddy them, do or take him, or be bella 80 or Madiachi.
1: We are singing
0: of beauty. I didn't have Bob, Mike here, Bob, or Casa Okan, and ready to find a life.
1: Of course, you would need to know.
0: Obey the name. Opening the Yabba or Nasia, Bonnie Bien, with your mamma's house.
1: So, dear, what I would want to mention in tea, dear, when was our whole web?
0: No crap, no crap.
1: Pass, I bring, I say, a fresh woman, cashier.
0: Okay,
1: be adding a bisa, dear, idea about it, a tuna, mint in a nipper, a panty, and yen in tea, and tea.
0: Me about you. Opening about you, would Diana and not catching you?
1: We need the info for beer. Techi berima. No.
0: Okay. Open your bay, you know.
1: Titu duana, techini cradia, ya no moon town frame. 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
0: Berimana. 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Nana near Busa said, Oh, chiripa. A day, and I would to me ye, a yen ye, a many part on coming a cassa fidumpo. Ye penny at my smile, say Yemra, when I say, said a bear cassa fidi befalling to my pa Ephra. Dear,
1: would you say? Yes, you're home adverted. And you need paddles any baby, a shabby, a coffee, a chill.
0: Hm,
1: my decor.
0: There be
1: a petition.
0: Okay,
1: one who say a petition, home adverted.
0: Me better, Debbie.
1: And so took Ruby, a shame, no, the open be a nominal, with Miss Hannah petition.
0: Yes,
1: 2 minutes, Cassa.
0: Okay,
1: 2 minutes. Oh, 2 minutes, when you did it.
0: Okay.
1: Nti ya no mu yehu no sese bi mpere bi ase bi nimu ye dede a yesere nsu kasi ya da hai ya kakara obudo obu hu ya bako ba fresh man
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0: matu a
1: wa wo ba ye Sebi.
0: Oh, but me miss me. Hi,
1: my dear. Cheers.
0: Hi, me.
1: Nipa, Eba.
0: Nipa, we have more than 100 something.
1: We're crazy. We're young. We're. I'm trying to see. You know, behu. You was so adorable. And you're fresh, my nana. Behu. And the dear me to me, ya dear. Say ya dear. Wo ya dear.
0: Okay.
1: Aish.
0: What did it tell?
1: A dear, ba kusu ya ya dear. Wo humpa. Obi no chuma mouse.
0: Okay.
1: Yeah, dear, your baby saw. Who shall know the fucker?
0: Okay.
1: Now she won't yet deep in pa ni a dinny pan a dinny shika. A deep po po. What did dad our guy, you're sure better than who did. If you sure that was sano, what was he moody?
0: Pa, me,
1: I'm a suman,
0: too free,
1: suman, away.

0: Obadechi. Obadechi.
1: Okay.
2: What would the way of our
1: was so no?
2: What
1: would into a corner? Into a jail too?
2: Aye.
1: Now, Abanoe.
2: Young Codem.
1: Abanoe.
2: Young Codem.
0: Young Codem. Young Codem. Young Codem. Enoch, Michelle. Enoch, so care when we are a free my yeti, you be free radio no so. A free may be free radio no so, Miss Rabaya. You free may be free radio no so. You free may be free radio no so. Hey, Papa Jini.
2: Aha.
0: Papa Jini.
2: Yay.
1: And Nemo, we are say,
2: who knew how?
1: Papa Nemo, we are say. Jesus Christ. Papa Jini. Na one ne ba redu so a
2: abia o chai kakara
1: okay ba Jesus
2: afa ene demu no cheer up
1: abani ni
2: won get up eh
1: debi
2: eh fa bi die ni bi mame
1: okay
2: eni ye abo e mana ni e
1: ma we na na ayada na won saka nzi sia
2: se na na me wo so ahwehwe na me hwe mu no ene wode ama me no
1: wonderful
2: se wo twa ba we me na na ene mu twa ba we na mo a me me ye berima me need to me whatever ha nyina anye
1: na
2: ope me nkasa bebere me see why you looking there
1: okay
2: se na ba me nu we ama de ama wo
1: okay
2: se mu twa
1: okay
2: na mo a me ye berima
1: Opinion, ten ye be a tear ye. Yakasa almost 35 good minutes in him. How much you won't die, you tear cuss every day. Papa, send me pan. Say about what you are to we. A bear den one also, and ye be a chair, quite best no one fire. You bring your telephone number, be dear to ja. Nanka tell you, be allow or person will be
2: the way.
1: No one ya, but
2: be a chair. Offer me, I may ban no de Bemano.
1: Okay.
2: I may not know. Media me call ye juma.
1: Okay.
2: To a fremia. Now is a painting as ass you will.
1: And I'm quite debby.
2: So what as ye said, you buy ye, ya, ya, ya, ya, a cocoa, a tune.
1: And was a good son.
2: Near ya, daddy.
1: Okay.
2: And where dear. Come, say you walk on Sherlock Rasenka over to collection.
1: And then, okay,
2: and you should be so chubby no who's a very mammy's no war.
1: Okay,
2: or maybe be to me phone in this
1: one.
2: But the two who are my banner, the idea of a man.
1: Of funny mobile money.
2: And
1: what register
2: may I?
0: At opening one number,
2: maybe Pesica Cassidia. Madame said, yeah, bear ya. Kwasi bro ni beka se commitment.
1: Okay.
2: Ni pa ni yebe mu se neni abre.
1: Neni abre.
2: Aha.
1: Okay.
2: Na wa edi abade. 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
2: Me mpesa adie no.
1: Okay.
2: Ti kakare bia obenya, si obenya 20.
1: Okay.
2: Si obenya 30.
1: Okay.
2: Or the 2 mwa.
1: What di abande mano?
2: Edi be mano. Simple. Ba wo di wa ye lucky.
1: Me di ma ye lucky. Obenya. Obenya bro. Ya.
2: Ya.
1: Ya. Ya. Ya. Ya.
2: Ya. Ya. Ya. Ya.
1: Open your mucha. Open your mucha.
2: Abrante.
1: Open your mucha.
2: And Cassam Crofuada would deal.
1: Okay, open your mucha.
2: Huh?
1: Open your mucha.
2: Who then tell me, be a friend soon by
1: you crash me.
2: Abrante. Why are lucky?
1: Why are lucky? Open your mucha bano.
2: Huh?
1: Open your mucha bano.
2: Well, coach and went to me and Fabian Tofi and Fabian Tof car. Now we eat me for. Mena me catcher. Mena man.
1: Open me pay.
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1: 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Mm. One final last in good mediation. Okay. 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
0: for a crew. Yes.
1: Ubin a year was a yammy.
0: Debbie.
1: Ubin a demao and a humble. And ya berima.
0: Debbie.
1: And to show me so media in a shay.
0: Okay.
1: Now saving bread, yes.
0: Okay.
1: A brabwa year bono. Ubin him David Sitchener.
0: Debbie.
1: And let an annual year. Nan then swear.
0: And then swear.
1: Eh?
0: Okay.
1: Hey.
0: Nampany,
1: ya wa ya ward.
0: Yo is ya wono.
1: Wono omre. Who so happy would you want me?
0: Debbie, I bet you.
1: I bet you.
0: 0536 0242 89.
1: Open your wound, Tim. What do you name?
0: 0536 0242 89 0536 0242 89 0536 0242 89 0536 0242 89
1: 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But me mpe. 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
1: 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Me say, me can an animal tankers here. 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
0: Me who said about
1: the fire, me fast one.
0: Yes,
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0: Do a bit dear about
1: one, Namasi. 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
0: Jesus.
1: Men are make a chill.
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1: me, I dear Miss Human Chilicran? 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Challenge
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1: Aye.
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1: yes, Damba. Na wada bang in a deca be bebe, mamma, and quiet, you must sit down one more day.
0: Okay.
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1: wo si wo wo me Imagine a cocoa. Overcoat is you. 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
0: Nampany
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0: Okay.
1: Nippon and Faman.
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0: Okay.
1: And this operation wo ba ha.
0: Okay.
1: I was say you know ikwasi buru ni kase appointment.
0: Okay.
1: Do friend number na nana me pese me babo to krumbi hu nana.
0: Okay.
1: Na mama say that's ibra because me woda
0: what
1: I want my hada.
0: Okay.
1: Me dey share wo mu.
0: Okay.
1: Na me woda no so I wanna wo dey wa kokko na is say we.
0: O we mama.
1: And this wo ba say na se me nya daji amawa
0: ebra
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0: 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Na a patch and say, I have won't Tom be our ha.
1: Dabby.
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1: Dabby. Apart from a cocoa.
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1: And no snap on.
0: Okay.
1: but you what you say because say be wo ba wunti mi nya koko wo do de ba fine
0: okay
1: and so you fie de
0: okay
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0: okay
1: Well,
0: let's just want to be near you, man.
1: Say, you man, I be a wooden bread on
0: okay.
1: One yet. Yes, it be a wound to me, you. Say, you would be a basset. Say, you, coonly pass me, see, mammy.
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0: Dear friend said, me, men from me, when you're in fat, me will be prass. As I asked me, I'm a GD say, baby, I may prack with in Kenya media. 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
0: 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I comfort by your radio, so. 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
0: 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Okay, okay.
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1: your mona, not berry,
0: and cram food to you, Kumasu food.
1: What are we named for
0: food to
1: you?
0: Where no
1: 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And go dear Moka. Utie me.
0: Okay.
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0: 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Oh, it's your online quadro. 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
2: 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And I bomb and shas out MP. And I won't bow for we are. Now, Sonny Omokan, you know, SIC Life Savings and Loans Company Limited, no one. Now, I say, our High Court Specialized Jurisdiction Division and Crino, and I want a co file. Now, I need to say, one Gasani Daho intentionally causing financial loss. Just an any down part. 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

0: Kwasi. Book Pharma Company Limited, huh? 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Make us a crown, you might him at try no pay ya matri, Mr. Banis and we have dinner. 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
1: Voice of the Lord Prayer Ministry, Prophetess Mama Tess, or no, and my Ecofaba, and no Sadano. 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
24: 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And now, Mompa, Omuanyarwane Dada, Nomonum Doctor in Runo, and Nom Imbusaba Messanoa, and Momwa who are deep in tea. 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

0: 0555-22. 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But what Gianni and your wardrobe? Nah, wardrobe and so any word Gianni.
1: Ah, obo, me ho ye. What's for you, dear so? Aden.
2: And then, my way, Abo. Doctor Simenya hepatitis B.
1: And then, I want to. Oh, hina yire. Doctor, I was here, dear ya. What power specialist herbal hospital? Hey, ya, dear, what's a yabini? What's your hepatitis? I hear someone word on kwang krong. Nancy, be beautiful for kwa kensi. What on a di hepatitis awardu? What ya, di biwa America? Ni you ka bruchi mem. Naka so jeno kwa.
2: Sa?
1: Na fatali vamo fryer donchon.
2: Ah!
1: Ebeko. Prostate, second part you my boss for and all set it say what say quote on January goso goso kra fuck up how a specialist herbal hospital oh we're drunk sir and you went kwa or say yadi hodwabi
2: oba unchira me hwase mebre
1: kumasi wawo fe yes level some two road jasbro filling station obosi and grind kwa benya poku yasi scp quantum poniso takra day anaji exit anaji ma primary school isha animu telephone 0244-544-422-0200-38-3831 WhatsApp 0555-797878 Power Specialist Herbal Hospital. Yeah, dear last stop.
3: Sister Spice.
4: Hey, Abra, what did dear Philo do? Aden,
5: Nansen. And so quenya near your dabroso. Ninguan and Abomo. And so for manapa. So for manapa.
4: Hey, bra. A seminar wakano. Nancy Christmas.
3: Hey, tea. Sister Macro Coffer buy. On one na wakofa Sister Spices. A big gasso. Spices are who do us to study a big gasso. And none may think that's a meal. The wolf filia ponsia. Fishing quire.
6: Fish flavor.
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7: A promo for dear Moko Kwasafujuma Meye Fe Papa. 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Show mu dene.
8: She and I can say Yaksen mixture and I'm a promo for this aru. Says Mr. Wopo man for Yale malaria, jaundice, fever, typhoid, and wanamia. Oba prepare son on the beef. If say a fear BMU, Yaksen mixture, it will move be so that won't be. And what do I want you? Will do crumb your body will see a communal labor. And can Murphy will be an holding baby.
7: What was I make sure any ha?
8: Come up with
7: some Yaksen mixture and what to chroma for malaria fever, jaundice, and one of my yawagono. Can you anime coffee? 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
8: yaxe mi sakro ya
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9: that's ramity. A bakade who say man would day?
7: Oh, over you, what? Over you, that watch them is a Monday, pa. Remember, draw your for man power capsules, more one day. And it's sending one more protect your drone. Actually, your for a good two and one Casahuan. And ya want to swab a bar.
9: Your for man power capsules. And mema I am putting Timono.
7: Yeah, not Mose, a mapisica. 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Or baby, I want to send you one day. Then any jizz and your dadale when you are here. And yet, yes, you're
9: ndiye mu de mo hwehwe ni na se de yafo ko bites ni sio na topa ya e mani meme na atumi num bie eno so ayi msisi yare afru ho ama emwa ya drisa prosia bae na hunam ya ni afu chikro mu yawo so ayi afru husu husu yi odo bibia de cool
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9: de cool pa yafo man power capsules ani yafo ko bites nyina e wo pharmacies chemical and herbal shops bie mu apemfo abata omo manufo ne nkoda woni fiedu mienu ebetie doctor san wafa
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12: Who has an evil expectation about this nation?
6: Anyone that has imagined evil and any group of people scheming for power, irrespective of the security and the peace of this country, whoever they are, wherever they are, let the angels who kill without mercy visit them right now. Put your hands together, pray that prayer. 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Let nothing compromise our security. 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

0: somebody, put down and pray. 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Now. Whoever these people are, whatever sentiment under the asleep, where our nation is concerned, where strategic people are concerned, whatever the agenda is, whatever the plan is, the Bible says in Isaiah 7:7, it shall not stand, neither shall it come to pass. Let it not stand. Let their plans be aborted. Let the agenda be overturned. Let the conspiracy and the evil they have imagined, let it be overturned. And let them be arrested by our security forces. Open your mouth. Let our security forces be empowered. Put your hands together. Move around. Lift up prayer right now for Ghana.
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2: Our Vice President of the Republic of Ghana, our flag bearer and our leader, fellow members of the New Patriotic Party, distinguished delegates, party leaders, members of our Council of Elders, patrons, executives, supporters, friends and well-wishers, ladies and gentlemen. 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I thank Almighty God for His grace, and I thank every
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2: Entrusted

Tuesday morning, 6 October 2026. And if you're 3 minutes past six, live on your radio, this is 9 to 7 at 4 Fox Morning Drive. I'm watching Wakwaba. Yes, I'm switch here. Yes, I pray. Thank you for watching our virus through the night and guiding our steps into the morning. This is for protection. Thank you. And yesterday's burden do not define today, because your compassion is renewed.

positivity. Help me to embrace the challenges and opportunities that come my way. Guide my thoughts, words, and actions so that I may spread light and love in the world. Amen. What are you second and a boy free ready? To me, right? Yet I said, okay, I said, and Cody, we are back again. This is Sports Morning Drive. And it's 10 o'clock, best on the front.

Yes, to the policy makers, political class, to the clergy, the traditional rulers, countrymen, Ghana freedom fighters, North African freedom fighters, ladies and gentlemen, once again.

Chief technician and duty, Mr. Mereto. Definitely need a heat maker. Any chief chief you need, mommy. Arufa yena yeko yeko yedi. Exactly 10 o'clock. Yes, sorry. Now crap of atraso. And we see who brought to the nation broadcast at 4 p.m. Oh, no, sorry.

Frankie Taylor will be seated. African Express, I never broke off with some nummy and sabi wo. I the football sports are bro. My Isaac was also on sound in the team. In fact, actually throw to us a of me say a day and I said they remember. In fact, join the rest of the programs on the play. Oh yeah, day. Oh yeah, from source on the play. We drop. Continue to 97.9. We're in the rat path. No mistake. No mistake. And we are blessed once again.

0: under his canopy once again. We are part of the advance election. Yes, Tuesday morning. Holy Tuesday morning. Pastor Edmond, man with your two vote. PNM Rishi Konungu, very good morning to you. Hey, that girlfriend, sorry, need to be you know, watching on a pay. And then Peter Drew. Anansi, Mr. Spider. She can watch him, man. And a pay. A very good morning to you. I will say, I'm quiet him. And enjoy the good with some bro. Sir, what's around the panna? Oh, yeah, okay, the van selection. Are you ready now? Yeah. What about the punch on Monday? We can never see, sir. They didn't have better plans for today. No. It is by his grace and mercy. And into the crown, 1 year. So, I'm not sure what the papa boom. Are you ready now? Yeah. Sadet here. Be beard who is sick. It passes through some series of engagements. I said, "Wahunu." But the young idea said, "I am man Rafford." 97.9. Tiniapa. Tetifono. Titiadifono. Show one dinya. Utimia, they don't want to be here. Now, this is our time. And then every day, Madam said, "Or ye obey my minimum tea for the pay. Minimum do my four. And if I don't for you now, the pay, we never for so." Set waiting to 97.9. And of course, my catcher said, yes, always we give our all. You're the one, you're the and the air, not your queer to me. So what's your whooping? Say, oh my god, that's too punk with anymore. You're your own interest. You can stop it. But what you're to miss away, you're doing my work on idiot. You're pa, now quit him. Yes. And I didn't care what I can say. Now to the animal see on share thing. On my end to me, yo, dear, what say you? Yes, young Cora, Reverend Kofi Mponsa. A very good morning to you, Cra. Then are you queen? Say, I promise of an honor to be faithful and loyal to God and my motherland.
1: Let's go!
0: Okay, be done. Can you hear me, young Cra?
1: Be strong in the Lord.
0: Don't say what's your humble summer magana tumpong.
1: Hallelujah!
0: I will kakra we muamasa. Oh, Renvi. Kyo. I prayed myself to the service of Ghana. I don't cry every day. I say with all my strength and from my heart. I want to cry every day. Though. If you know, say what can be pain. This is the right time to realign. To rethink. Catch on, say we are policy maker. From yourself under the political class. So, more specific responsibility. One can define the ideas of I've promised before to hold in high esteem that heritage won for us through the blood and toil of our fathers. Chap, can't try and use Miss Iefa. Watch us here. Not revenue, not all rock out. And yet. Blood and toil of our forefathers 2,000 years ago. Get it? It tells you something. I don't care who I am. I'm not a bro. So, I'm myself in what is so I put a defender. Good enough of Ghana, so happy God. I don't care who I am. I'm not a good enough.

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2: Openi Kofi Amponsa Krofa.
1: Now here.
2: Fantastic.
1: Very well.
2: Now,
1: very
2: well. Ujaketi there.
1: Dribble, no, no.
2: Yes. Yeah, graduation. Na. Yeah. Normal. Adie.
1: We say, midiba juma.
2: Midiba. Juma ngwa. Who said that? Say, juma ntina koto.
1: Juma ntina.
2: Hey. Okay. We host morning show.
1: And
2: one on one. Are you phone about me to mean Joey? Are
1: you
2: for? Are you for? Are you imagine phone? I'm about to the net, you know, you're also the end of your
1: own.
2: Oh, Tim
1: Joey. I eat simple bank of one at him, crophone, so on crying.
2: I'm not a movie, dude.
1: That would I do it? And go for me, say, Bonio.
2: And you may be a bonny animal.
1: Edible.
2: Sessica, what is such a say? You quack, one of you say, money bouquet,
1: yes, yes.
2: And a birthday, and then,
1: aye,
2: and I'm on for the little. Go on social media.
1: Yeah.
2: Oh, I'm your money bouquet.
1: Yeah.
2: And I'll bring 1,000 Ghana.
1: Bem, I'll see. What you say? See, yeah, dear. Almost say, Tiamra.
2: Almost say, I think.
1: It's a say, Sikan.
2: Ah.
1: A say, Sikan. Oh, sir. Number of currency. Do a war on my anymore. A Siko. Vance, be a 200 cities note. No, do a bind traba system. Nimuno Sikan or Dibitra.
2: Okay,
1: and she said,
2: what is this?
1: Can I?
2: Hey,
1: what is this? Can
2: I? You don't know.
1: Sino say, Switzerland. Yes, you're trouble here.
2: Now you didn't mean from a genie in Magana.
1: Why, dear? Where bank for betcher?
2: Where harmless question. Your questioner, you better be a true margin. Sir, you could you discover free Ghana. A could yak and no more trivia. Am I? Said, okay.
1: Sir, Sanet, if you are seeing us, Hannah, you know.
2: Obia, Zobian, and
1: for you now, class, I don't know. Unni, who to me, sir?
2: Who have chosen?
1: No, no,
2: no. No, try, birthday. Sim tem uma não go for one to mo
1: go for be yesa but yam papa
2: as o ma shada no be say ho chire as I see say buy
1: and yes so
2: who does it
1: I go be say na yan yintu yan yintu obi an for
2: me no say no as me yan hu say wi as no ni pa be say ni pa ho chire no so say sika ni edi ana
1: ai sika
2: nanka yakope machine ni bi ana be bia o ma na machine si zo no no mu do mu twa adias
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1: When we say Bank of Ghana for him from 2025 year BC and no pay eke say
2: yeah
1: omunim number of currency or system
2: no say omunim sika o omunim Ghana
1: ai they know
2: what they dey obotum ga
1: ni nyina ka
2: tum den ka
1: ni nyina they know it
2: and the beams at the omo dey
1: what say
2: the beams at the
1: ah nti na eye problem no
2: yes anana say ye ho chire ye
1: ye ho chire
2: ah no bi so di ko sie na ofrim ko na
1: ye ka ze ze de akoye ka
2: e man go gana re be mo majuma yo
1: ai
2: go bi o ha ni sika mfa nko bank
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1: ka ho
2: sika na che
1: since can you what the almost say cash and all would me as a sunny the court friend is saying
2: come from
1: no you can't say so so what
2: yeah
1: I was said the wall from
2: yeah,
1: sono.
2: Yes, come from
1: a cashless.
2: Cash,
1: that's right. Uh-huh. Almost only no money no do all oh, okay. System this okay. Die ye ni aho dey say we try sika say say dey okay ye ni ha.
2: Na me dey come see
1: come. But Bank of Ghana, your international security printing firms board.
2: Okay.
1: Amambia ka ho bi. Okay. And they say wan ka ho bi a United Kingdom. They have tried found come e bia betwa 5 billion. Ebi ai betwa 200 cedis no.
2: Ebi ai betwa
1: kuma kubi a 20,000. What I say? Na what you have
2: ka dia? Na dia ba.
1: Na dia twa ba.
2: Okay.
1: That it here.
2: E diska ku cheska.
1: E diska ku cheska. E na wo mo ho hwe.
2: Asem we no. As last brand TV says omo se Ghana de Ghana. No say. Enne den abant mi enye se bia. Kotokone has more friendly match. Now, I'm going to say scoreline. Now, I'm buying for Ghana's gang with Trabet.
1: Hey, yes. Who are our cast? Who are our new Jai? It's kind of new find your way. And one is all the transaction
2: now. No, so the movie in Panangi.
1: I don't know when you.
2: Hey.
1: Oh, so Jay. Maybe I went there and I'm in favor from home.
2: I skip so far. And they
1: okay. Okay, that is me. Media. Media. Send it TV. I'm
2: going to go out the mommy. I mean,
1: so
2: skip a horn of my a dune. So my old carba. What did you
1: say? The attorney said, who we are Faco Bank? Not quite for
2: flow. Why not Faco Bank?
1: What? E be di unsa. Odo mema foforo.
2: Enem ade na onu so mfangwe.
1: Na ode was aso unsa so maso.
2: Mena nyina mfangwe onu so mfangwe.
1: O dia so maso kra.
2: Sika no bo otim mos ke butu sa emre kra. Eske wi. 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O de to ade nyina enum na me me me. O se mfangwe no so banko bange.
1: So on the bill.
2: O banko bank. Na ma sorry gri gri gri ko bank.
1: Oh no, say yes. Can
2: I? Sika, Sika, you be crazy. Sika, that bank, you grow on call. Oh, keep on framing. No, I'm sorry.
1: Keep on framing.
2: I'm busy. I'm busy. This Eko Bank.
1: Eko Jefu.
2: Monjens is an amambo.
1: So for young cobra.
2: Young cobra.
1: Young cobra. Young cobra.
2: Miras, hello. Ayo, Penny, Coffee, and Fanta, Kofa. Ayo, Fox. Morning driving us so and you're this sports kakra ebro and you're transit 3 to 6 p.m. and you're the details and more and your partner be beat me up here and pay Quentin Crow and my sin kwenye and someone on me the air banner be beat me up here medikai amu wafi samana kakra and your my gun a good year moon summer air kosono me bong kakra and your mouth you are not your crime and on in our face obi man son some oh a good year moon some moon sono your panic kakra and your mouth be pia and some let me up here and pay Marcus and your boy to my our MC our dear mommy into joining me our YouTube our Fox TV GH our YouTube www.foxfmonline.com and a tune in our Fox 97.9 Shannon Sumami Sir Isaac Nana Kofi Usansa Legend and a tune in your album into them and a summon up your upper Yen Shan Samana say FM Free a Ghana Premier League Nyan Kupon Ya Duma now what you are match day 6 and on everything out to us so Nabi Pia Etmi Ako Kama na bobo kweni tin adi swedo all blacks ombe tina fie ewo swedo 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Aye stadium. Omo body tie Adriana and Stars Moboko no Brekum aye Chelsea. Everton up your Golden City Park. Oh Brekum. Omo ni di baby United. Anybesia Bibiani Gold Stars. Our dance park will be Bibiani. Omo ni Basake Wally Stars. Anybepo na fe Bechem United. Abo aye tie Vision FC. Awo Nana Fosu Jabo Park. Oh Bechem. Shano so am se media my Sporting Club. Our Takwa TNA Sports Stadium. Omo bo Pando Heart of Lions. FC Asgard 04 our Len Clay Sports Stadium Abuase Omini FC Samatest 96 Enebesia Nafe Karela United Aliu Mahama Sports Stadium our Tamale Omusuni Dreams FC Ebepo Matches Wenyinano Aya 3 o'clock PM on Sunday and I'm media one sub M so say Ghana Premier League table no about after 5 aya games aya bono media man edikan more and so 11 points and a summer test to some you know we want some over 11 Port City Toso Ayam Yansan Omo 10 points there were Toso and 9 Aya Biana Stars our 10 Enum Aya Club a friend Basake Holy Stars Omo 9 and Afe Ensia Aya Hassel Fok Bobo Kono we want some over 8 points Heart of Lions Toso and some our 8 points and Watria Santigoroko 8 points and Kron Aya Asgard Omo 7 Eduya Betem United 7 Duba Kuya Vision FC Omo 6 points Dumieno Aya Karela Omo 6 points Swedo Obla Soso 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Ono, and your goalkeeper's trainer, Edmund House of Bobo Kono, Mirato, Onias Place, Nadin Komo, and one motivator, Mr. Amunyo Moho, Ninamia Duma against Port City, no, has and for win, Nabi Pia Etimin Koye, Yinti Richard Olele Kingston.
3: Leader who will take responsibility for himself to make sure that everybody is doing the right thing. Did you see somebody? My God, let's go. Take him. 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Everybody's like. So guys, we need to be leaders. Guys, don't give yourself cheap like that. We are a class of four. Phobia. The big tree, and we are the branches. We need to bear good fruits.
2: And he and your Richard Olele Kingston or say as for players, you know, and your nano or my bote, obia and take responsibility. Obianka say, hey boys, mommy and you're a winning young question or say as about team, no, me pato a yabia kesia and a players, no, a yanni minor, woman as a muswabapa, and maybe pia a yakamantina, mia duma against prostitute, omon Kenya moho, nabi pia and timinko ye, a santigo go team, no, a training.

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1: gentis
0: on the 7.9 bodo ma se bangaro assembly member
1: Richard Genfi
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1: that's right
0: na it was it yejina ye
1: eh me bisa se mujina ye
0: yejina ye pa me na me fie ene ajese ya bet ni ye ye a bra ye din twu no na makoko e committee ko runs by
1: yeah
0: na bet neck ni shi aye na on the battle pattern and him said I don't know my sense say say your talk about it is true e dey guy presidential promise we answer na ya be ye any other internal elections no na na fear no ho near e dey beba say bia be ye wie na ha no so say na be si akọ but in shanka e clear so say die no
1: so
0: 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Economy lose and on unchain near by a polling station, your bay registration near by a polling station, and also among for a polling station boko near we electoral coordinators near by a constituency, Bia boko, region boko, nano memenda, national boko. I de bako pet and I'm the boy acquired you. I don't know, dear program is it to say, dear, and I heard baby a binu free ba. Ebi mu free tamale wu ebi mu free yi yafa voter region mko amko

0: Richard Jenfi.
1: Yeah. On one soon as I have presided member.
0: I see.
1: That you come out district, no. I'm in China, where you map, Bonabaso.
0: Okay.
1: Oh, yep, I do manso. Better, you manso, or yep, Bonabaso.
0: That's right.
1: Now, was it? Did I hear?
0: Yeah, maybe that's a mood. Yeah,
1: did I hear, pa? Me and I'm in fear. And she say, yeah, pet in the year, a bra, you didn't, you know. Na makoko committee call rounds to buy.
0: Yeah.
1: Na party neck ni shi aye. Na on the battle party na nim se. I do not imagine say e say e talk about it. If you true. E dey carry presidential promise we answer na ya be here any other internal elections no. Na na fear no ho ni e dey beba. Say bi e be here na ha no so say ne be si akọ. But in shanka e clear so say da e no.
0: So.
1: Na yes na ade ba party for so ade chuma ye na sa pepe pepe eno aboa ma enka bo mu sonko ene kroya ni hia o party mu e ho sese ene ene gia ye ho ana akono ne ho ana afon amanfo no ama ni nyina ya dey apepa everywhere I be jump on it because our election from presidential election said you see ye ene ye ne sa no. Even Yenia Kofwe, I free mu. No more quail, cuz we acquire no solid day, how never buy the honour. But he will who's in his acquire. Be piety. Biao call contest be at to Missy with the crudging contest now, Conoma Luzu. And on Anchain, nearby polling station. Your bay registration, nearby polling station. And also among for a polling station boko. Near we electoral coordinators. Nearby constituency. Be Bia boko, region boko. 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
0: right thank you
1: nti bo pa di for na abaso pa nti yento aso ana se
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2: ye nua
0: na mpomo e
2: o adumara
0: ye den ami ase.
2: Oh yes, yes, yes.
0: Oh yes, yes. I'm here to be a whoya pa, a whoya na. And run a na. May I kakra? But I'm not ready to meet
3: him.
0: Fox, 97.9. And y'all grow. Na
2: na na. In
0: that's a lot of the desire, baby. See,
2: oh,
0: and I'm gonna be funny. Is it you for? I didn't see. I don't know, coffee and you're doing the visa. I said, meaning the idiot, sir. Almost on copy. Hey, Miss Remo, madam.
2: Oh, won't it? So, won't it be a sending any nature? A moment to bed also, pa.
0: And then I tell you, baby.
2: Because I would see his wife. And I, yes, I'm not
0: here. Yeah, I'm coming.
2: So, who I would see her pa information be all said about be fast.
0: Yeah,
2: one tedia. And yeah, Momo, I can't see the end of it. Momo, be now
0: may I shock self.
2: May ye war electricity no mono yet. Kakrebi. We are buying on. Na. What the name may be dear gra. Now, man, a foul swan. A bedu baby who saw no one else. In Tina, Nefufrona, near Kakao, a Kakao, a Kakao. If you say, Macasse, a memo fear nine now for moon. It is a ye movie opportunity, sir, o moon mine. Nesse, yan crack cranny and trentino. Na. Or ye mistake from the one war to us or no to us. Yen yin an a jigu a gu a gu. Se se ye

0: I say, say school 40 feet.
1: School 40 feet.
0: It is a when ya no pumasibre. Nam create nefia to say exams no muye. De canania this 7 years. A structure a ya quire a level. And they are bridging no. A any 3 years. 3 years no so no. Musa quat not a fee kahondia. Nanya a ya complaints and no horn say a break crank ran the Asia de Nusa. Na se say yes I de strike abejim no. Na yes am na yes say normal. Etu be wie na betiti be free mu no. Na akra no ekwotwre no bi eyi no SSC. Odi free ni BC de kọ no SSC. O be 2 years pe effectively. Ene de kwa. Na wo se mu hu se ye ha nkwala no. Ni e ha wo mu.
1: Very serious na.
0: Enu nti ni mi enyiye ni etise ni a fees ye. Teachers was strike.
1: Nkoyi.
0: Teachers e was strike. There was here no omu kanu. E no omu ka. Assurance e say e dey omu no. No omu contem. Because the course of education no. Enya fe. He? At a point in time. Education minister Babontin Beka say what they've agreed on. Ebi ni di akofa asem wi abeyo. Condition of service ni sai ma. They've agreed on these things long ago.
1: Yes.
0: Long ago. Yes, they've agreed. Sir. It is obi no ye and cheche. Na mu nyina magye atum say ni say mu gye tum. Na fe de wo ha minister ni say otwe a ema.
1: Ema.
0: Aden a obabonti he was so frustrated to a point say obabonti be ka say se stakeholders of education mu. Ehun se bibia enkoyie. E wo education mu a. Mo mu fa so bo no ma ono education minister. Mo mu fa mo hwan.
1: Finance
0: minister. A huge statement.
1: Serious.
0: A huge statement of catastrophic nature.
1: Yes.
0: Ah, a chief of staff to ho, president to ho, woman who anything wrong with such a statement.
1: Yes.
0: And of course, what I could do, Pempers was a. And Crawfire aggrieved our education sector. Minister of Education, Eshia Omoa. Somebody, or so, yeah, special assistant to. Finance minister ebe kan abonti say education minister kwa ni locus as we share heads of education second cycle institutions no omu problem was feeding this animal na say
1: 97.9
0: chas eye second cycle heads
1: yeah
0: e kasem na say education minister e share omu na wa oye pa2
1: Finance minister
0: say education minister nini locus as we share heads of education stakeholders within education
1: yes ade no
0: o kan we ebesi ne eye normal obi anka hwe education minister na be ka say eye president trimpo eye division
1: yeah
0: normal to one na mo adum pempem so a omo be introduce other languages foreign languages
1: yeah
0: abo Chinese ebo Arabic ese eye president na niso adehu check the number of days months as ade na o kai no etina ho abedru pempem so bia e ba se yeso o ko kevas kra na krofo eye seminars upon seminars eye towards that training courses na ni ade then president na kasa tisi mbeka se ono ne chair cabinet na obi one namo kase Arabic ne eyi no why na why plane na ekofa obi afri China ne de aba be chair French
1: very serious
0: eti okeka asade ne wo ho no na krofo fi se ei
1: fi ho
0: no baby aduro die na no odin na krofo okura twen se enka education minister
1: ebe san so
0: ebe bambiem and now say nke bi kura obeka say kura wa resign say because a huge statement say na president can dey any fine
1: indictment to you know
0: then enozu atena ho a afa dey baby abedro ni say the education minister ni kind dada say what they've agreed on no wakeka bia akoka teachers a dudu a omo be hin omo schools ah they've agreed say o say fast teachers ni nyina na be si ne finance on prime omo mfa no waka ni nyina
1: waka tu yak
0: enti se ne akoba se sade na wo kan dada ada no akodu se de strike aba omo ye ye ni
1: about 16th of this month ano me sha se twetua
0: o ma da assurance ada make us say yetna ho size ya fe ni atwa 16th o mu ma assurance ne nya double sure to teachers ne say
1: eh
0: e be ba so
1: no mu nko
0: no mu nko because also o mu ko se say nkurai atua sika awofo atua sika abie school abu o mu nkurai ko school akotua atua sika nyina adwie e wie ya strike to aso
1: for school si pa

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Chama-lo! It's exactly 2 o'clock, 87.9. All over the world. 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African Express. We are born once again by the grace of God. Today is 6th of October. Didn't you? This is the year of our Lord. African Express streaming live on the internet dial on www.foxfmonline.com. 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The teen opportunity is for next month FM. We're able to be in Kumasi. Fox FM once again opportune to be on number one and 24 minutes and test locking the die with us. To all my lovely listeners and viewers, for the sole 27 years in existence, the same frequency, the same program, the same time. 27 years in existence, by the grace of God, we are still doing the counting. Because Fox FM established on a solid rock. Octans, adulation, praises go to the Almighty God. Today, our words of motivation will be taken from Romans chapter 8, verses 28. Romans chapter 8, verse 28. Brethren, with all humbleness, God is telling us something. Today, if you can check my track record, I always motivate and encourage each and everyone to always stand firm in all his or her endeavors. Romans chapter 8, verse 28. God is telling us something, you and me. God's plans for you is always the best. God's plans for you is always the best, too. You see, sometimes the process is painful and hard. Sometimes the process is painful and hard. But don't forget that when God is silenced, He's doing something for you. Trust the process, okay? Exercise patience. Because it's best to be patient in the Lord. If you can see the radio terrain in Kumasi, windows open here, windows open there, contract here, contract there, packages there, package here, cars here, cars there. But some of you ask yourself, why is that me? My package is small. One also says, I've talked for this work, oh. Not even an iota of the package has come to me. Why? Stick and stay. And don't give up. Because Romans chapter 8 verse 28 tells me and you that God's plans for you is always the best. Sometimes the process is painful and hard. But don't forget that when God is silent on your situation, He's doing something for you. Trust the process. God's time is the best. Don't give up, oh. Don't lose hope. God's time is the best. That's the end of our words of motivation, which was taken from Romans chapter 8, verse 28. Brethren, I am your loyal and humble servant, still the commander in chief of Fire Battalion 1. Commander Fire, the tougher, bigger fire. Ugwa kwa tukumu cowboy. Audition by Frankie Taylor. Akwabu. Wizzo. Wabake. Sandazua. Tonight is some of the Fox FM. African Express. In a jiffy, the king of the fearsome three empire. The nation's father. The nation's people's father. The doctor of the multitudes, Dr. Ibza Jaman, will be at the helm. It's all about the fearsome three. Helper plus, Pavi plus, most,
more details, more facts and figures about the fear something. Stick and stay. And I tell a friend to tell a friend. Call friends and relation. That the Jiffy. We shall be live on all social media network with the nation's people's father, the doctor of the multitude, Dr. Bzajiman. Hepa Plus, Pavini Plasmos. Stick and stay. And from 3 to 6 p.m., it's our Tuesday edition of Sports. Dab the Focus Balls. Focus Balls. Focus Balls will be on. Led by the legendary Ike. His name is Ike Nana Uzwanza. With his powerful team, between hours of 3 to 6 p.m., Focus Balls. From 6 to 6:30, local news in Akan, Dab the Mansendeuro. From 6:30 to 7 p.m., social and funeral announcement time. And from 7 to 9 p.m., Nyasamshe. With a Kaka gentleman, the Hundios guy, the Uhuhu man. I want Tanana. I will be on from 7 to 9 p.m. within your assembly. So make it up with the one Tanana, the Kakai gentleman, the Hundios guy, the Wuhu man. Your assembly, 7 to 9 p.m. From 9 p.m. to 12 midday, Foxy Happy Hour. That's the rest of the menu for today. Being Tuesday, the 6th of October, 2026, year of our Lord. Brand once again, Akwaba, to African Express. I am Odisha Bafanki Tela. And to all the drivers, taxi drivers, truck drivers, bus drivers, every driver doing the listening, God bless you. Tell yourself that work, that God's work is work in progress. Drive off when you're not going to be able to drive any of your TMBiano. And running more home, I'm going to can in how I drink. I can share beyond two. The day your sales. I'm going to come show my tassel. I don't know what boost me. I'm going to trap you. I'm going to drive off when you're not. Sabalo!

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0: Exalt love me dance out of two. 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I am feeling gay. I'm being flabbergasted. Brethren, dance to the groove and feel the heat. The heat is on. Dance to the groove and feel the heat. Because I am adding more motion to the ocean. Of this Shepherd Frankie Taylor. No believer in this world can live without prayer. Because prayer is the key. When prayer goes up, miracles come down. It's all about the command the morning. Command the morning. Command the morning. Command the morning is a live telecast prayers, which aired on Holy TV and Holy FM, and likewise CTM TV. And it's various social media platforms. On YouTube, on Facebook, TikTok, with the handles Evangelist LC. From Monday to Friday, 5 a.m. to 7 a.m. each day. Siminyam, Mina Jesini, in Pabwa Yaminadro, my answer waka. Nian to Jedana Mwan, I drew a copy of Fide Biano. And upon a nukopi and upon a sono. Yen for yon tumon bo evangelist wusi. Non tumano. Ne yon bon pie. Our Holy TV. CTM TV. Holy FM. And all the social media handles, you know. YouTube. Our Do Live and Clear. Facebook. Evangelist wusi. TikTok. Evangelist wusi. Listen, from Monday to Friday. Oh yeah, command the morning. Command the morning. Command the morning with the Evangelist Ewusi. Evangelist Ewusi, my church, yeah, woo. Namaste, Botaya. Evangelist Ewusi, no, dumb. Holy family, was it? Command the morning with that bro, Biano. As the main objectives of command the morning, prayer is to begin each day by seeking God's presence, guidance, protections, and blessings while we are committing the day and its activities into the hands of God. Yes, sir, and the baby, Anna. Yeah, for you, you're for sure, Razan, sir. Abra, you share Holy TV, CTM TV, Nancy Holy FM, Nancy Vangis, and we see you're a bumpy. I do the Bia Cop and Fida and upon the Cop and upon the Siano. Oh, yeah, command the morning. We need Johnny Bio. John, this prayer is even very powerful. Anointing your Dewa. Awesome, Gusako, when you have a papa. And Gusako Mo. TM Holy TV. CTM TV. Holy FM. Facebook canal. Oh, yeah, Evangelist Wusi. YouTube. Evangelist Ewusi, TikTok, Evangelist Ewusi, message you come me fida, 5 a.m. to 7 a.m. Now, Padre Jumezi, Commander Morning on Holy TV, CTM TV, Holy FM. I put information. WhatsApp line on you, or 0241 763939. Now, but that friend, I bet you may see so. I pen, I quench more prayer directioner. I prepare the evangelist, we see you can come on. For evangelist, we see. I was 0201-799-871. 0201-799-871. Command the morning. Command the morning. And your life will never be the same. Holy TV. Holy FM, my friend, I'm in your name. We church your honor. And to all the holy family, God bless you. That's the Yakupon intro. Woo!
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0: 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At exactly 2:30. 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The Fearsome 3. 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
0: Arukodo 1J Mika Mika I will be a here makra pepepepe be aton and yes sardine oh baba mano say my hand for wasu from kakrata niye kasadi baba pani fie makra baba pani fie no nenu siye dope me say achem dewa aya one place pe aya jmanbedi company limited but you have to say kwa kumasu diem hao Bredum PZ Bosha Jumabedi Company Limited. Yeah, the Makra Papa Sadina Pata Patal Yelaba Downtown Abba Swami Swa Police Station H. Rope Abba Jumabedi Company.

0: 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Or be a full life a two life go be fra or penny what dear na me joa ba mommy here for the Moses them say hey ya kwato bomb me no cause say for the Moses na do do na body di or cause for the so for the Moses and or cause for the so ya no eba aba beto chonkomo e di adodo na side no e jedu or hanu father ya mo akwa baba cause for the
1: so majo so na what say
0: boko na nswe
1: ko
0: aba you know what say
1: e wi ase dimpa ah e say honya de
0: o say enya boko
1: Abraham TV so so the worosu kutakuta the credo ne and safo bi de nam so no so the one Moses
0: for I am at sas
1: men ne shi asempa da odwane opa afra asempa we men ne shi o ma efe odwane na me hwe no
0: obi di udin e gboko no
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0: wonderful
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0: O ka so asempa
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1: Oh yeah, me hona me ne ko jeu gane. Ya freme the spiritual guru,
0: Father Moses.
1: Yes. Me na lutu na be bo me chira wa be bi ka ya to form. Any offense sunsun o ya adwuma.
0: Wonderful.
1: What you say?
0: Me tipa.
1: Eh busa nkran. O mu America we mo mu work campaign. Wana, why na imagine one city class na be the car man work campaign. Me ko faka o Dubai, vet ni bi dodo na me na be ba Ghana ha. Obie do amagini sika da medema wa time no so wan wa fa oka what you say
0: yes
1: become the money pa ni pa wa juma so ye
0: wonderful
1: the friend of the spiritual guru yes
0: father etiefo ete won ka che last month we need the juma di
1: ha asana me cause Saudi Arabia no
0: na Saudi Arabia na wo ye den
1: se me me mosi ni na me say ceremony
0: okay
1: what you say na papa wo ye na boss mo no fa me na me kwate na ho
0: etie ndi no ya wo ye de ho
1: e won me kurom
0: Okay.
1: Aha, sanity, honey me kurum.
0: Na yesu wo.
1: Honey a woman.
0: Na yesu wo ye fuo kesi wo yendo.
1: Ay, me ye fa me ye nyame ye nantwie na msa wo fa mankasa.
2: Yes, if farmers they have trade money,
1: they can want some waha. And we must see me coming in. Nina,
2: yes, if we are moving, Nuni, I am
1: back. We are before the buy me to make our coin bank as a cra.
2: Nasi, yes,
1: yes, the only and now one young as a way now fire.
2: Nasa, what
1: the last year, last year, this a Canadian, I said this a cake. What you say?
2: Okay,
1: Nippon would be first and the men and your mom would be quarter. Me one inch 720, and then you do 50. And seven yanka.
2: Naso no a politician.
1: Naso mu yempeni for the power macho. Naso mu some a politician. Yaso politician bi ane yin anim. Ya o politicians omo do musika sha ase e. Omo na politician no. Omo ho omo ade omo do omo nim na omo de chere. What you say politician no omo do musika ba. Wo ne musika e dia wura ban mu. Ha? Politician ti me felicitation egu. What is a man cancer bibre? And Penifona, the palm, my child after the Matias here. Would almost a nasty amen a baby first.
2: Wonderful.
1: Because remember, I dear me and son of woman, you know, waiting for the immune medicine.
2: Maybe an Indian now, Cononus,
1: a dear Cononi media. Winning media. Minion and crime minimum would do. Minem Pio Casabacasa was 700 plus.
2: That's all by you focus.
1: Bibre. What is it? Young Casa Bibre. Na gaza bebere.
2: Opa yin o wosa nemo we nyina loto no DNT na ya. Oba radio so a wose
1: me
2: be manko fo aduane
1: edi. Me nyelo to. Kano graduate video so play. E wi asini pa bre. Ya ese fada muse di no ti asese. Me mi di manko wi a wo. E na me go fa credo na me na mama fo fie na me sere aduane edi. Me di ni fisoro. Ma me nchira wade.
2: Okay.
1: Fada Moses no. E 7 book of Moses in from Fada Moses no.
2: And you would dianka see a word at
1: all. Name the yellow to number. What is this as a book of Moses?
2: Yeah, Matthew.
1: When I'm living by Africa, maybe the Akurani was in Italy. What you say? Who may be out to a fake? Who may be out to be a fake? Yes, me book in the chapter be a minimum. Name the yellow to the man of the end Messiah by Sauti, but I never felt book we have the end Messiah.
2: There be
1: many of the says as a book of Moses by
2: and the Matida.
1: Maybe the only woman is a secret in my mincha.
2: Okay.
1: Now, Loto number you are gonna have may soon so much.
2: Loto,
1: yeah, Loto be soon so much. Maybe a million first part of about was a Loto born 5.
2: Okay.
1: Now, the number you say about the woman who are baby care Yabano.
2: First, no,
1: I'm Mother Ohono, Mekoslem and Penny for no.
2: Okay.
1: Now, Bana me person and Rana, Maddy, who's at the ball.
2: Okay.
1: Na mdi nsuo gupani mu ewo sunsumu.
2: Okay.
1: Na me dia pompi pompi bon. 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
2: Eyaba. 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
1: Yes, enti asemuni ni. 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I say play.
2: Okay.
1: Play na wosoro. 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
2: Okay.
1: E sunsu ye fed high spirit.
2: Okay.
1: Ani di loto number. Uni sa spirit we wuti mi loto mama mama mo.
2: Black box ne wo play mo.
1: Yes.
2: Ah, eh yempanyu fo konya accident de na ba news o bo hwe no.
1: Ene be kira de kunja play ne sabio sabio nyame form currency ye pa. Gona be pa o masa ba o munyina o ye gentleman. Nyame form currency se heavy bo hanya me sit ye o ma o mama me.
2: Okay.
1: Se play hwe as se gbra ne be hu e be hu ade cause play ne kono. Se petrol ne sai o se diesel ne sai o se be before to
2: be. Sa black box ne
1: le ko bi bi. E kuta bi bi ya. E no sa de no. E no ye de mercury de ye red mercury.
2: Okay.
1: Ene ye de ye ne ho adwuma na den. What will Mercury da?
2: Debbie.
1: I say sure no. Meet me here, go and me. Message some Mercury. Don't go and me under all.
2: Wonderful.
1: I say sure no.
2: Me who media. Ma ogo go. I will hear research. But I say biya. Me di me ni
1: go one one. Very simple. You meet me here, go from now. Friend me. But meet me here, Mercury. Ni and me under go.
2: If he men can't,
1: my Debbie. Debbie, I'm saying high spirit. You find high spirit.
2: High spirit.
1: Yes, any idea, Juma?
2: Okay.
1: And me yes, I'm a diapani. I'm a go born. My press. I'm a me born. Be di kai yaba.
2: Because of say no one farm will be a
1: Debbie, because I know when you do.
2: Okay.
1: Morning with machine, yes, and why the medical baba, baby, I took no one.
2: Wonderful.
1: And the matrosa sang no one, medical yaba, where they be yaba. Mammy Nimlo to more the paper, mammy, who will be by me soon, so much. Namina Minjelo to do as an amazing ceremony.
2: Yes.
1: Nakaramon, no for no, Mamma Papa Noy was on a cassette. And all, Fenny Kakube.
2: Okay.
1: Mamma Papa, we enemy, Mekaipa, Mameon. We are in some war and some war.
2: Yes,
1: me ma me ko wu wu ye.
2: Oh mame.
1: Yes,
2: Satan do basa.
1: Satan me wonim ye ndi. Ye fe e kubo e fo saboba.
2: Saboba.
1: O fi tatela na ko saboba.
2: Okay.
1: Na ho na wo. 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
2: ti men kan wa
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2: Bosman in fact,
1: the bosom of the border cuno.
2: Oh, brow dinner chip.
1: Aye, Nammy or Moscow. Ye free, I saw you buy an abosom of the family. And I'm paying for ya, mamma, and mammy, and the denamono. Nana Lutuno, me name yellow too. Me too quine.
2: Okay.
1: 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Manifest by Mecca, me starting the Yakolano. Papa Benyan was starting to make a mecantem.
2: Wonderful.
1: And Mecca Hona Mucuna, me near Manina.
2: Mecca.
1: Yeah, and you are a pa. Now, I want an na dear pa.
2: Okay.
1: Computer, me name about my worry, commit my shabby be home, as I'm missing my bomb.
2: Wonderful.
1: In the idea, I want bosom on a basswa, a beer and a menu, men comes out, come for come giddy giddy, debby, by whom it is one gaza.
2: Okay.
1: My is inducing in the Samman canoes as a son of Mocano.
2: Yeah.
1: Aha, but, and you know, look at you, man, say the air. Na ye ba bibi esrem asama me kebe 20 years ni
2: wonderful
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1: 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A dear, now we are because I am buying an answer, Miss Nobia Bano. And I'm a call my bosom back with any Benderi.
2: Benderi.
1: Benderi, Menana and Jaja Pa.
2: Okay.
1: 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Ah, no poise woman, Miss Sumi, or Sapai. Sadam and the bagana, Benderi, eh?
2: Wonderful.
1: Obia be a fake.
2: Wonderful.
1: Obia be a messiah,
2: eh? A fake.
1: Benderi, eh? And Benderi,
2: spiritual guru.
1: Yes, and to me, Fred. Me bosom bacono, bendid them as one coffer and mutiamra. Name wa bino be new oil free or mutiano. Ornamentan you who have a crime you should back, we go on a one sentinel about Wintimentra.
2: No bon.
1: But Wintimentra, me cano gratuan, yes, some yanaka.
2: Okay.
1: What he has a way up, but I'm intimate cancer in natural.
2: Matias Abba.
1: And to bendid by a man coffer as I've been on a buy. What if you buy? Victoria Guinness, what you need that?
2: Matida.
1: Aha, you're in Victoria Guinness never. Men and Eban come with Chan and Chimakuma could be 11.
2: Jesus.
1: And I'm the buyer, yes.
2: Suma and our day back.
1: Aye, would that be where you're free? Where
2: you're free now, the day back. Motia.
1: Yeah.
2: Okay.
1: Where Motia, I'm going to be from Victoria Guinea. Then came back, Marco Bell Lemon. Let me this girl be the sponsor, man. Because I'm young, I'm a boy, I'm in Chandra. Ain't in a boy, I'm more than ever, Motia, not an ever. Or baby will do so well, so I won't try to do so.
2: Okay.
1: And to do a kind of old dimension, so I said, in Jenny Bans and what was so.
2: Abinun.
1: Yes.
2: Wonderful.
1: Ah. And yes, I now can't over force in about cano. Temperature was a cohes, and as I was Ujina, or no. Aha, yes, over se, can be a bit of se cano. Namiaka crack, crack, crack, crack, crubua, meba, ubia be free, a Victoria Guinea hair bagana, midi be 1 month 2 weeks as an amenibu.
2: A day.
1: Some of you have been there, some of you are
2: my mother. Okay.
1: Aha, but of course, one day over
2: call. The way in nature,
1: ah, Madame Ba, or energy, maybe I will call one day.
2: You
1: are what you may, I was on the floor.
2: Wonderful.
1: So I made a jumel.
2: Open you to me,
1: ah, to me, what I mean, you be any. Sat my mistake, my near man, near mano. Into my friend, Papa, my cat's own chime, my crabber. Because that I need to be waiting, you know.
2: Okay,
1: to be confined by. And I do my dad will be your name. Or by any name, be honest me. I dear me, Fabinia, you die in the person who come in the family.
2: Na se se mo mo wo ni amu ma bia mo ya de di sika be bia na se bi ni pa se
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2: eh
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2: okay
1: me de ma 5 to radio so ma ko kwere we feeling na boy
2: wonderful
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2: na aba no ba e ka wa nkasa
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2: yeah
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2: okay
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2: Wonderful.
1: What do me call the name tribe? Ghana, me say the word name tribe be the best I had no. The name tribe brought 70 million.
2: Wonderful.
1: Many me say no, I'm change name tribe. I come 25. And I'm come on Monday. I'm a mere mame.
2: Huh?
1: And this about the boy. Say about we the boy. Many be the man. About this about date we on me. Yeah, many the boy na me.
2: Okay.
1: And this about we me a bear. We man a me yellow to dano.
2: And up here the main tribe one answer so. Last month, to me, be deal to too sure.
1: Yeah.
2: Emma, I'll catch a thief was will be any sense. We know one for Yel Juma. Now, Oba, Ababi, see, Oba, be Simukena. It's last month, no be deal to. If you are the flow, be I'll see Yamata. Afi, for the past 2 weeks, the flow number, and cry a
1: mouth. May I call him a doom before?
2: Ah, okay.
1: Opa made him a number back on the master, me call him out forever, Benjamin.
2: Okay, okay.
1: Now, the woman is there. Luto, Luto, I'm going to Luto, I'm praying.
2: Okay.
1: Eh, and I do cast a little to your luck. We are going to some swab.
2: Look to your luck.
1: Eh, soon some more you want. Look to your soon some more you
2: want. No more work.
1: And who also knew you are there, they are trying luck.
2: Oh, I can try luck.
1: Opa will be also work. I'm not going to turn the first number better when I was mentioned. I'm a baby Kayaba. Said, but why did a band of crowd? Look to a soon some more you want.
2: Two pies to make us a paper and crunching.
1: That paper that you may 10% pay. I have with a paper for no.
2: Okay.
1: One time in the prayer, I did not want to trade that. Would the back of me on a prayer, I said, and you're in the sanity, a log be 1970 the end walk away, 1930 the end walk away, 1860 the old BIA chairman walk away, and one on apart from that, the annual. Ah,
2: yes,
1: me a jumo, me woman come a wooded dad. What you say?
2: Yes,
1: and I'm a jumano, bra. A jumo bianya who say, would you not a quano,
2: yeah,
1: baby cool. Ah, ibi atome be mi ansa.
2: Oh he.
1: Oh enko ko ibi atome.
2: Okay.
1: Ibi atome wo kwawu.
2: Okay.
1: Ibi so atome wo Cape Coast.
2: Okay.
1: E dan say enye be drag iku me.
2: Oh him for Cape Coast.
1: Ah, dem am start wo Cape Coast dia no.
2: Okay.
1: Cape Coast dia no kura dem fanze de nyehu papa. Me ko ayie.
2: Okay.
1: Na hotel na me dano. Ase ono mbabo hotel, wo ze nyumiro mbo yeye am didi.
2: Yes.
1: E na me dano na abobe 5. And I'm catching the team. I'm so wow. We need to China. Baby, Abba. Bango for one moment. Me rest and the normal name me.
2: Okay.
1: But I need to soon. Me now because we waiting for the Moses, you know.
2: Okay.
1: But one moment. Di matem angaza. Baby, di matem. And I'm a bobo man. I'm a chulo. I'm a descent. Me chulo go paper so. And I hotel knows on war. Daddy, daddy, baby, I'm a descent. So I'm so happy, happy, happy. A boy, you better send internet. They would hell.
2: Wonderful.
1: Ah. Father. Mano. Me chulo mo mo se mami nzima we nebo. Me and the red pen for one about comedy, a far home, blue paint. Because I'm a person I can choose your natural.
2: Okay.
1: But many two swan in them with hell, the red pen for them, the end of the Yabano.
2: Wonderful.
1: I ran a mockoton, mementon about.
2: A yina so chair, Abano.
1: Then a yina pong.
2: Okay.
1: And you met on Woody.
2: Okay, okay, okay.
1: And cook on the other day, a year life. Name a papa in a day.
2: Okay.
1: And I'm quite year to be a cook if you're a Renade.
2: A Renade.
1: Oh, my boy, I'm a J. Michael.
2: A Yenase.
1: A Yenase. And I'm so well with him to challenge GD for no GD for in our wolf or my sophomore. Ah, a duel, eh? What an Amedano. Sicker, I want to go say this one.
2: And we are bustling at the moment. Who sure? Wonderful. The spiritual guru.
1: The amount of bear spiritual guru for the Moses if I will be as I am cook.
2: Okay.
1: Yesterday, Ghana, Hano. Yesterday, who was a COVID buyer?
2: Yes. 2018, 2019,
1: Homer. No?
2: Yeah. 2020.
1: 2020. And almost a year, Quell.
2: Yes.
1: Emma.
2: Yes.
1: 2022. First, Quell, 2021. And I know we had a Quell. Nana made me was Saudi Arabia and Marcus as a member Ghana. Namebaso, a member Quell would be.
2: Okay.
1: To me, buy a radio, I believe, Cassa, so first air crowd radio before Ozzy.
2: Oxy.
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1: Ena me kasa Oboba.
2: Oboba.
1: Me kache omu nyasi yem kosro ho. 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Me chela bakoro.
2: Oh, bakwe uho life.
1: Aye.
2: Oh, kwa pupono so.
1: Aye. Na me kwa chon wabe bilike free machine baba. Asama me kakro beto ne me danzi ni.
2: Hmm.
1: Ono na me peke ohu se. Nye agroza. Ode ya ze.
2: Wonderful. Desperate world guru. Father Moses, open it.
1: Yeah.
2: I'm coming at the. I'm bringing you.